a new one here on the charts this week, but One Republic has been making music for quite a while, so long that they've started to get into some side hustles. Ryan Tedder, the frontman of One Republic, apparently is really into real estate and now has like $1 billion in assets, which is kind of crazy. That's more than I've got. And he said that his tip is to buy in places where people live and need to go do stuff, which, yeah, okay, sounds like some solid advice for me. His bandmates have even said that he's not just a music guy who invests in real estate. At this point, he's more of a real estate guy who invests in music, which is kind of crazy. So I guess good luck with the real estate business, One Republic, but keep going with the music stuff, because I like that too. Here's their song, Need Your Love, right here on the Kicks Countdown.

That was Somber with Homewrecker. Moving down quite a few spots from last week, now landed at number 9. Our next artist is Beyonce, whose song has kind of been picking up some traction online with Morning Dew, or Donk, as it's also known. This has been her first debut single in nearly a year, and a lot of people are thinking this might be off her kind of upcoming album, which is part of her kind of trilogy of albums she has coming out, but it's not. This is actually a throwback. Well, kind of. It's featured on her 20th anniversary re-release of her sophomore solo collection, B-Day, but this is a new track that is going to be featured on that album. I know, not confusing at all, but besides that, it is just a good song. So give this new Beyonce song a listen right here on the Kicks Countdown.

Charlotte Carden, The Way We Touch. Just took our sixth spot here on the Kix Countdown, moving up one from last week. Now, our next artist is one you might not have heard of before, but you've probably heard her work. Her name is Audrey Hobbard, and she has worked closely with Gracie Abrams and actually co-wrote the hit That's So True, which we played here on the station before. And this is a song that has been going viral, Silver Jubilee, off of her debut album, Who's the Clown? She just released this last year, but it seems like now her songs are finally picking up traction, which kind of tends to happen with music. You never know when it's kind of gonna find its resurgence. But after giving a listen, it's a good song. Man, this one is definitely going on my playlist. But if you haven't heard it, here is the viral hit from Audrey Hobbard, Silver Jubilee.

Bruno Mars, Risk It All. Just took our fourth spot here on the Kix Countdown. Still hanging in at number four since last week. Now, our next song is a bit of a throwback. Pompeii from Bastille. Now, I remember this one from the Sherman and Mr. Peabody movie that came out back in 2014. It was used in the trailer. Now, I heard it there, and I was like, man, what a good song. And so I did my Googling and research and found out that it was this song called Pompeii. And then I didn't stop listening to that song for like a full year after, because it was a good song. Also, the music video, kind of crazy. Go check it out if you haven't. But this song originally released a year prior in 2013 off of the band's debut studio album, which I only learned recently, but makes it all the more crazy. I mean, Dan Smith recently, just this week, turned 40 years old and was celebrating his birthday. And originally, he might not have even become a singer, because although he loved music and loved working on his craft, when he was just a teenager, he never really showed his friends or family because, well, you know, he was shy about it. It wasn't until a friend convinced him to go into a competition that he really shined and ended up like becoming one of the finalists. And they realized, hang on, this guy's got some talent. And then he went on to further his career, form bands. He, of course, is part of the band Bastille, and has even worked with renowned artists like Elton John, Pink, Hans Zimmer, and many others. So, yeah, I'm glad he ended up kind of stepping out of his comfort zone back in his youth. So if you haven't heard it, or if you have, here's the good song, Pompeii from Bastille.

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0: Geese Fest Giver Edition Trooper. Just a 3 dressed up as a 9. I don't really know what that really means, but it's one of my favorite.
1: You don't know what that means?
0: No, tell me.
1: You're kidding me?
0: No.
1: It's when you rank a person on a scale of 1 to 10. And, under the dark lights,
0: It's
1: you might not be the most attractive person in the world, but boy, you did yourself up good. You're a 3 dressed up as a 9.
0: Should have known that.
1: Wow, and you love the song nonetheless.
0: It's the bass. It's a boom.
1: Did you ever sing it to your significant other? I hope not.
0: I did not. Trooper, Ray McGuire, retired quite a few years back, but they still tour without him. I don't think it's for me now, because to me, Ray McGuire is Trooper.
1: Well, they're a cover band.
0: Yeah,
1: but they're still touring with the name Trooper. Don't get me wrong, they're still getting gigs and they're playing everywhere and the name is selling out and everybody knows every single song they ever made.
0: Hot Shots.
1: What an album.
0: Yeah.
1: But it's not the same.
0: Defaults, they are still touring sometimes, but of course, Dallas Smith, he's bigger as a solo artist, I think.
1: He's done so well on the countryside of things, but he does still tour with the Default tours with and without him, but they're on tour with him right now. I believe it's one of their big anniversaries as well.
0: Okay, let's do it. Default, this is Deny on the Kickstate.

0: corner. It's Hot Blooded on the Kickstape with Chris and Chris. And we played Lou Gramm solo on last week's show.
1: Midnight Blue?
0: Yeah, we gotta play some Foreigner in this show just so we have a Foreigner on the playlist.
1: Well, nobody said we're gonna play. We can't play more than one song from a band.
0: That's right.
1: Some of these bands have so many hits.
0: I know. Yeah, and we heard Kim Mitchell, and before that, Patio Lanterns. And I saw Kim for the first time. Don't ask me why, but I saw him for the first time about 5 years ago.
1: Okay.
0: Somehow, never saw him in the '80s or '90s, and so I am. Of course, looking forward to Patio Lanterns. I'm going to rock out. And it's the one song he did acoustically. I'm like, come on, Kim. Come on.
1: Funny story about that song. Back in the 80s, my mom was a really big fan of that song. Thought it was a great little love song.
0: Yeah.
1: Because she thought it was about a girl named Patio Lantern. Who was going to be the first to kiss, who'd be the first to dance with Patio Lantern. Oh, it's a Patio Lantern, the Irish girl from around the way.
0: Well, the song was actually based on his real-life high school sweetheart named Tracy. So, yeah, it's...
1: Tracy O'Lantern doesn't have the same ring.
0: No. So much more on the way. We're going to flip the tape over, and I got a wild story about the time that Loverboy played at Peace Fest when it was still downtown.
1: Chris, you missed the opportunity. I am a wild story.
0: Oh, yeah. No? Hey, Mitchell. Okay. We got The Trues coming up next.
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0: Kickstate Peace Fest Giver Edition. It's Chris Myers, Chris Black. We heard The Truce, Tired of Waiting, and then Loverboy right there. The Kid Is Hot Tonight, and I chose that song for a specific reason. So this was my first Peace Fest. This would have been 1998.
1: I smell a Mike Reno story coming.
0: Yeah, it was downtown by the mall there.
1: Yeah.
0: And they had an RV behind the stage where the bands would go and, you know, have their pops and whatever. And so I went into the RV after Loverboy set, introduced myself. Great guys. Mike Reno's an awesome dude. And they had this, you could call her a groupie in the RV, who was, you know, she's trying to tag along with Loverboy, and they're like, nah, we're playing somewhere tomorrow, we're hitting the road, so you know, why don't you go home with Chris? The Kid Is Hot Tonight. And I was able to tell Mike that story like almost 10 years later when I met him in Vancouver again, and yeah, he got
1: the golden handshake from Loverboy, from one Loverboy to another.
0: Okay.
1: It must have been your red leather pants.
0: How did you know? Get lucky. Yeah. Saskatoon. Well, yeah, they've had some bands play Peace Fest. Northern Pikes. We played them last week. And these guys, they went to my high school, actually. Widemouth Mason. Yeah. They were maybe a year or two ahead of me.
1: The trio that was.
0: The trio. Now there's just two of them. It's Sean and Safwan.
1: Full circle. Did they not tour with Gordy?
0: They did. Yeah. They actually shared a catalog.
1: And I believe they went under the name Far and Wide.
0: Far and Wide.
1: Far and Wide? Nope. Big and Wide.
0: Big and Wide.
1: That makes way more sense. Big and Wide. So if you booked Big and Wide, you got the catalogs from both bands at your show.
0: Yeah.
1: So you got Big Sugar and Wide Mouth Mason.
0: I saw that tour. It was excellent. So if you ever get the chance to see Sean and Wide Mouth Mason play, yeah, they put on a real good show.

0: If you were ever at one of the many Peace Fests over the years, you are listening to the Peace Fest Giver Edition on the Kix tape here. Chris Myers, Chris Black, 5440.
1: Chris, I don't want to stop you there, but I think the neighbors called in a noise complaint from our air guitar.
0: Oh, yeah. Yeah, sorry. Well, how can you not?
1: Right. So, but speaking of guitar, I had a story about Honeymoon Suite. I know I told you last week we talked a little bit about when they were on stage and the train came by and how it was really a really cool moment. So funny story, my first guitar was a black Ibanez guitar that I found at a pawn shop back in Winnipeg, and I bought it specifically because it was the guitar that Honeymoon Suite used in What Does It Take in the video.
0: No kidding.
1: Yeah, so I actually still have that guitar to this day. It doesn't work, I need to replace the pickups, but I still have it because it's got that attachment to the video.
0: Well, yeah. Yeah, well, you got to get that working.
1: Yeah, it's pretty cool.
0: I hope you enjoyed this edition of the Kix tape. Remembering all the years of Peace Fest past. It's no longer, maybe someday there'll be a resurrection. But we have River Days, which, is a great festival as well.
1: You know what, Chris? Don't cry because it's over. Smile because it happened.
0: Yee-haw. Okay. All right, we're going to close it out with the Sam Roberts Band, and they continue to play outdoor festivals, and I mean, there's another great
1: Canadian festival band. First time I saw them here at Peace Fest, nighttime, fog machine on, the laser light show that accompanied their music. It was just amazing.
0: Yeah.
1: Great performers.
0: Don't Walk Away, Eileen, on the Kix tape, Peace Fest Giver Edition. 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
1: I'm Keith Hopper with the T55 Weekend News Blast. Beaver Lodge RCMP and now Alberta Major Crimes are continuing to search for two missing children. 6-year-old Lanikai Morrison and 4-year-old Carl Morrison are believed to be with Lanikai's mother, that's 35-year-old Krista Morrison, and Carl's father, 35-year-old Daniel Ludwig. Krista and Daniel are both wanted on charges of abduction in contravention to a custody or parenting order. Reports have indicated they could be in the Okanagan Valley in B.C. heading towards the Kootenays, or in northern B.C. heading towards the Yukon or back to Alberta. Descriptions and photos are updated on the app. A Subdivision and Development Appeal Board hearing has been delayed in the Peace Regional SPCA new building project. The hearing that was scheduled for this week has been put off until sometime in August due to the board not being able to achieve quorum. Although disappointed, the SPCA is committed to see the project through to build the facility and house the animals adjacent to the old Bell Petroleum Center. The 74th annual Battle River Rodeo runs this weekend at the Ag Grounds just outside of Manning. Chris Graw, a rodeo director with the Battle River Ag Society, says the event has added excitement, especially after winning $10,000 in grant money this spring for renovations.
2: Our community just stepped right up and they helped us. It was very exciting going back and forth for first and second place. I think we're all really excited to be able to put those projects into works, and I think the community will be happy to see some exciting additions this year in terms of accessibility. And then hopefully in the next year, by our 75th, we'll have that accessible washroom in place.
1: Lots of other attractions are part of the event besides the rodeo that's happening this weekend. 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
1: I'm Keith Hopper with the T55 Weekend News Blast. Crews have recovered the body of a man operating a crane that crashed into the Wapiti River near Grand Prairie last month. RCMP and divers were unable to recover the man's body at the time because currents were too strong. The cause of the crash is still under investigation. Tornadoes have been happening more often in Alberta recently, even here in the Peace region. Dr. David Sills of the Northern Tornadoes Project says even with the recent increase in this province, there have been some interesting longer-term trends across the country.
2: We've got a data set that now goes back to 1980. One of the things that we've looked at is just from the beginning to the end of that period, how have things changed? And surprisingly, the number of tornadoes on the prairies has actually been decreasing somewhat, while in Ontario and Quebec it's been increasing. There seems to be this continental trend with less tornadoes in the west, more in the east.
1: Last month's tornado near Giroux-Ville has officially been rated as an EF2 for having wind speeds of between 180 and 220 kilometers an hour. Proceeds from hot or iced coffee sales benefited the kids earlier this week with Tim Hortons Camp Day. Jordan Richards, the general manager of Tim's in Peace River, Valley View, Fairview, and High Prairie, says going to camp is a lifetime memory.
2: The one in Alberta, that's the Tim Hortons Children's Ranch, that they get to go to and learn a whole bunch of skills on just resilience, on having their own dignity and having pride in themselves, and just giving them skills to move forward in their lives. And the ones that I had met that went to it, even 20 years later, they still hold those dear in their lives. So I think it's super important for them.
1: Merchandise was also available for purchase to help send kids to camp and gain life-changing experiences. 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
1: I'm Keith Popper with T55 Weekend News Blast. 8 people have received hefty fines and many years of prohibitions for illegal hunting activities. The ruling comes in light of an investigation in January of 2024 where the parties, including Luke Virovec of DeBolt and Garrett Patton of Worsley, were found to have illegally hunted cougar and Canada lynx. Fish and Wildlife officers remind residents to report suspicious hunting or fishing activities to the Report a Poacher phone line. The Peace Regional Energy Alliance has released its position paper on potential advancement of nuclear energy development in the province. Alliance members include from the County of Northern Lights, the MD of Peace, Northern Sunrise County, the towns of Peace River, Grimshaw, and Manning, plus the villages of Napa and Berwyn. Informal chats with administration and council of the town of Peace River is what the mayor feels is vital. Shelley Shannon says the future is looking better in town.
2: A lot of commercial buildings are selling. There's a lot of movement with buying and selling in town right now. I believe that there's going to be a lot to smile about. And I think it's emblematic of the way that we are approaching our governance and our roles. And that is to be the most positive and proactive we can be. We want to make things happen. We believe in growing your own, and we believe in finding our own solutions here.
1: The latest chat with residents was at Peace River Brewing, where her worship says more venues of these types of gatherings are being looked into. Public parking in downtown Peace River is going to be reduced for a couple of days next week. The town-owned parking lot next to the Dollar Store will be closed on Tuesday and Wednesday because of an environmental consultant conducting soil vapor sampling on the property. Barricades will be set up and vehicles present before 8 a.m. on Tuesday will need to be moved. 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
1: I'm Keith Hopper with the T55 Weekend News Blast. Beaver Lodge RCMP and now Alberta Major Crimes are continuing to search for two missing children. 6-year-old Lanikai Morrison and 4-year-old Carl Morrison are believed to be with Lanikai's mother, that's 35-year-old Krista Morrison, and Carl's father, 35-year-old Daniel Ludwig. Krista and Daniel are both wanted on charges of abduction in contravention to a custody or parenting order. Reports have indicated they could be in the Okanagan Valley in B.C. heading towards the Kootenays, or in northern B.C. heading towards the Yukon or back to Alberta. Descriptions and photos are updated on the app. A Subdivision and Development Appeal Board hearing has been delayed in the Peace Regional SPCA new building project. The hearing that was scheduled for this week has been put off until sometime in August due to the board not being able to achieve quorum. Although disappointed, the SPCA is committed to see the project through to build the facility and house the animals adjacent to the old Bell Petroleum Center. The 74th annual Battle River Rodeo runs this weekend at the Ag Grounds just outside of Manning. Chris Graw, a rodeo director with the Battle River Ag Society, says the event has added excitement, especially after winning $10,000 in grant money this spring for renovations.
2: Our community just stepped right up and they helped us. It was very exciting going back and forth for first and second place. I think we're all really excited to be able to put those projects into works. And I think the community will be happy to see some exciting additions this year in terms of accessibility. And then hopefully in the next year, by our 75th, we'll have that accessible washroom in place.
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1: I'm Keith Hopper with T55 Weekend News Blast. 8 people have received hefty fines and many years of prohibitions for illegal hunting activities. The ruling comes in light of an investigation in January of 2024 where the parties, including Luke Virovec of DeBolt and Garrett Patton of Worsley, were found to have illegally hunted cougar and Canada lynx. Fish and Wildlife officers remind residents to report suspicious hunting or fishing activities to the Report a Poacher phone line. The Peace Regional Energy Alliance has released its position paper on potential advancement of nuclear energy development in the province. Alliance members include from the County of Northern Lights, the MD of Peace, Northern Sunrise County, the towns of Peace River, Grimshaw, and Manning, plus the villages of Napa and Berwyn. Informal chats with administration and council of the town of Peace River is what the mayor feels is vital. Shelley Shannon says the future is looking better in town.
2: A lot of commercial buildings are selling. There's a lot of movement with buying and selling in town right now. I believe that there's going to be a lot to smile about. And I think it's emblematic of the way that we are approaching our governance and our roles. And that is to be the most positive and proactive we can be. We want to make things happen. We believe in growing your own, and we believe in finding our own solutions here.
1: The latest chat with residents was at Peace River Brewing, where her worship says more venues of these types of gatherings are being looked into. Public parking in downtown Peace River is going to be reduced for a couple of days next week. The town-owned parking lot next to the Dollar Store will be closed on Tuesday and Wednesday because of an environmental consultant conducting soil vapor sampling on the property. Barricades will be set up and vehicles present before 8 a.m. on Tuesday will need to be moved. For more on these stories, you can visit our website and download the app for local news delivered straight to your phone. 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
6: Welcome to the Kix Countdown. I'm your host, Jared Gomes, as we're counting down the top 10 best songs of the week, along with going over some viral hits, some fast tracks, and some throwbacks. So, to kick us off, we got One Republic, Need Your Love. This is a new one here on the charts this week, but One Republic has been making music for quite a while, so long that they've started to get into some side hustles. Ryan Tedder, the frontman of One Republic, apparently is really into real estate and now has like $1 billion in assets, which is kind of crazy. That's more than I've got. And he said that his tip is to buy in places where people live and need to go do stuff. Which, yeah, okay, sounds like some solid advice for me. His bandmates have even said that he's not just a music guy who invests in real estate. At this point, he's more of a real estate guy who invests in music, which is kind of crazy. So I guess good luck with the real estate business, One Republic, but keep going with the music stuff, because I like that too. Here's their song, Need Your Love, right here on the Kix Countdown.

That was Somber with Homewrecker. Moving down quite a few spots from last week, now landed at number 9. Our next artist is Beyonce, whose song has kind of been picking up some traction online with Morning Dew, or Donk, as it's also known. This has been her first debut single in nearly a year, and a lot of people are thinking this might be off her kind of upcoming album, which is part of her kind of trilogy of albums she has coming out, but it's not. This is actually a throwback. Well, kind of. It's featured on her 20th anniversary re-release of her sophomore solo collection, B-Day, but this is a new track that is going to be featured on that album. I know, not confusing at all, but besides that, it is just a good song. So give this new Beyonce song a listen right here on the Kicks Countdown.

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1: Olivia Rodrigo, Drop Dead, just took our 7th spot, moving up one from last week here on the Kicks Countdown. Our next artist is Somber, whose song My Body Isn't Ready has been moving up the charts. Yeah, it's our Fast Track song this week, and everyone's loving Somber. Taylor Swift has been praising him, and now he is going to be honored at Variety's Power of Young Hollywood Awards. This is done by Disney Plus. It's going to happen in August, and there's a bunch of big names going to be featured there, like Tate McRae, Tyreek Withers, as well as a few others, and of course, Somber's going to be there too. They say that this will put a spotlight on this year's kind of new uprising talent across acting, music, content creation, as well as showing off rising professionals in the entertainment industry. So it might be interesting to go check out once it pops up on Disney Plus. But until then, we can still just listen to some great Somber tunes. Here's My Body Isn't Ready, Kicks FM.

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Charlotte Carden, The Way We Touch. Just took our sixth spot here on the Kix Countdown, moving up one from last week. Now, our next artist is one you might not have heard of before, but you've probably heard her work. Her name is Audrey Hobart, and she has worked closely with Gracie Abrams and actually co-wrote the hit That's So True, which we played here on the station before. And this is a song that has been going viral, Silver Jubilee, off of her debut album, Who's the Clown? She just released this last year, but it seems like now her songs are finally picking up traction, which kind of tends to happen with music. You never know when it's kind of going to find its resurgence. But after giving it a listen, it's a good song. Man, this one is definitely going on my playlist. But if you haven't heard it, here is the viral hit from Audrey Hobart, Silver Jubilee.

Bruno Mars, Risk It All. Just took our fourth spot here on the Kix Countdown. Still hanging in at number four since last week. Now, our next song is a bit of a throwback. Pompeii from Bastille. Now, I remember this one from the Sherman and Mr. Peabody movie that came out back in 2014. It was used in the trailer. Now, I heard it there, and I was like, man, what a good song. And so I did my Googling and research and found out that it was a song called Pompeii. And then I didn't stop listening to that song for like a full year after, because it was a good song. Also, the music video, kind of crazy. Go check it out if you haven't. But this song originally released a year prior in 2013 off of the band's debut studio album, which I only learned recently, but makes it all the more crazy. I mean, Dan Smith recently, just this week, turned 40 years old and was celebrating his birthday. And originally, he might not have even become a singer, because although he loved music and loved working on his craft, when he was just a teenager, he never really showed his friends or family because, well, you know, he was shy about it. It wasn't until a friend convinced him to go into a competition that he really shined and ended up like becoming one of the finalists. And they realized, hang on, this guy's got some talent. And then he went on to further his career, form bands. He, of course, is part of the band Bastille. And, has even worked with, renowned artists like Elton John, Pink, Hans Zimmer, and many others. So, yeah, I'm glad he ended up kind of stepping out of his comfort zone back in his youth. So, if you haven't heard it, or if you have, here's the good song, Pompeii from Bastille.

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3: That was Cameron Whitcomb, Kingdom of Fear, taking our second spot here on the Kicks Countdown, moving up a few from last week where it was number five. Now, Cameron Whitcomb is actually doing pretty well. He's released quite a few fantastic songs. Of course, we love him. Great Canadian artist, and he's been nominated for quite a few Canadian Country Music Awards. Six, to be exact. Entertainer of the Year, Male Artist of the Year, Fan Choice, Album of the Year with his album The Hard Way, Alternative Country Album of the Year, once again with Hard Way, and Single of the Year with his song Options. I mean, he is definitely celebrating this year. I'm curious to see if he ends up taking home any of the awards, but if he does, I think they're definitely well-deserved. And our next artist, well, has definitely been making waves too, which is...

0: That was Tame Impala and Jenny with Dracula for the second week in a row, taking that number one spot. Thanks again for joining me on the Kix Countdown. It's always a blast counting down the top 10 best songs of the week, along with going over some viral hits, some fast tracks, and everything in between. Curious to see what ends up taking number one next week, or, you know, what ends up popping up on the internet, because you never know. It's a weird, wild world over there. So if you're sitting there thinking, actually, I've been hearing this one song quite a bit, and I can't believe you guys aren't talking about it, well, text us on our Modern Painting Decor text line on What's Spin and Win Saturdays. That's 624-1061. Make sure you message us over there. Or if you've got any guesses on what you think number one will or should be, we'd love to hear from you over there, too. But have yourself a great rest of your day. Hopefully you try something new, and most importantly, get out there and have some fun, because life is amazing.
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2: I'm Keith Hopper with the T55 Weekend News Blast. Beaver Lodge RCMP and now Alberta Major Crimes are continuing to search for two missing children. 6-year-old Lanikai Morrison and 4-year-old Carl Morrison are believed to be with Lanikai's mother, that's 35-year-old Krista Morrison, and Carl's father, 35-year-old Daniel Ludwig. Krista and Daniel are both wanted on charges of abduction in contravention to a custody or parenting order. Reports have indicated they could be in the Okanagan Valley in B.C. heading towards the Kootenays, or in northern B.C. heading towards the Yukon or back to Alberta. Descriptions and photos are updated on the app. A Subdivision and Development Appeal Board hearing has been delayed in the Peace Regional SPCA new building project. The hearing that was scheduled for this week has been put off until sometime in August due to the board not being able to achieve quorum. Although disappointed, the SPCA is committed to see the project through to build the facility and house the animals adjacent to the old Bell Petroleum Center. The 74th annual Battle River Rodeo runs this weekend at the Ag Grounds just outside of Manning. Chris Graw, a rodeo director with the Battle River Ag Society, says the event has added excitement, especially after winning $10,000 in grant money this spring for renovations.
3: Our community just stepped right up and they helped us. It was very exciting going back and forth for first and second place. I think we're all really excited to be able to put those projects into works. And I think the community will be happy to see some exciting additions this year in terms of accessibility. And then hopefully in the next year, by our 75th, we'll have that accessible washroom in place.
2: Lots of other attractions are part of the event besides the rodeo that's happening this weekend. You can check the community calendar. For more on these stories, you can visit our website and download the app for local news delivered straight to your phone. For Trending 55, I'm Keith Hopper.
1: It's like a mixtape, but with zero restraints. We're taking a deep dive with Chris and Chris. This is the Kix Tape.
4: Okay, we are back and we are paying tribute to Peace Fest, the festival that everyone loved here in the late 90s through the 2000s. And well, you know what? Canadian talent, you name it. Justin Bieber, Celine Dion. Well, we're not there.
5: They weren't there.
4: No.
5: No.
4: No.
5: But all the good bands were.
4: That's right. It's Chris Myers, Chris Black. You were at probably more of them than I was. But yeah, we got a lot of great music from a lot of those Peace Fests. And we're going to take you down memory lane. And I'm going to make you feel a little bit old here with the first song we're going to play. This band is touring with their first album from 1996. They're celebrating it. Bluesy kind of rock band.
5: 1996. Bluesy rock band.
4: They're there.
5: Why am I blanking? And I've looked at the list of all the bands that played recently.
4: Got my head in a cage.
5: Oh, there we go. I saw them in concert last year. They were playing the Taste of Edmonton Festival.
4: Right.
5: Big Sugar. Yeah. I saw Gordy up on, and guy can still rock. Guitar was a little loud, but maybe that's my age. Still awesome, though. Do you think when Gordy was young, the band was called Little Sugar? Inquiry minds want to know.
4: Old Sugar now?
5: Old Sugar.

0: Peace Fest Giver Edition Trooper. Just a three dressed up as a nine. I don't really know what that really means, but it's one
1: really?
0: Of my favorite.
1: You don't
0: songs.
1: Know what that
0: no.
1: means?
0: No, tell
1: You're
0: me.
1: Kidding me?
0: No.
1: It's when you rank a person on a scale of 1 to 10. And, you know, under the dark lights,
0: yeah. Okay.
1: It's you might not be the most attractive person in the world, but boy, you did yourself up good. You were three dressed up as a nine.
0: That's, you should have known that.
1: Wow, and you love the song nonetheless.
0: Well, it's just, it's the bass. It's a boom.
1: Did you ever sing it to your significant other? I hope not.
0: I did not. Trooper, Ray McGuire, retired quite a few years back, but they still tour without him. I don't think it's for me now, because to me, Ray McGuire is Trooper.
1: Well, you know? they're a cover band. Now,
0: yeah,
1: but they're still touring with the name Trooper. Don't get me wrong, they're still getting gigs and they're playing everywhere, and the name is selling out. And they've got everybody knows every single song they ever made.
0: Hot Shots, like,
1: right?
0: Yeah,
1: what an album!
0: Yeah,
1: but it's not the same.
0: Defaults, they are still touring sometimes, but of course, Dallas Smith, he's bigger as a solo artist,
1: I
0: think.
1: He's done so well on the countryside of things, but he does still tour with the Defaults tours with and without him, but they're on tour with him right now. I believe it's one of their big anniversaries as well.
0: Okay, let's do it. Defaults, this is Deny on the Kickstate.

0: Corner. It's Hot Blooded on the Kickstape with Chris and Chris. And we played Lou Gramm solo on last week's show.
1: Midnight Blue?
0: We got to play some Foreigner in this show just so we have a Foreigner on the playlist.
1: Well, nobody said we can't play more than one song from a band.
0: That's right.
1: Some of these bands have so many hits.
0: I know, yeah. And we heard Kim Mitchell and before that, Patio Lanterns. And I saw Kim for the first time, don't ask me why, but I saw him for the first time about 5 years ago.
1: Okay.
0: Somehow never saw him in the 80s or 90s. And so I am, of course, looking forward to Patio Lanterns. I'm going to rock out. And it's the one song he did acoustically. I'm like, come on, Kim. Come on.
1: Funny story about that song. Back in the 80s, my mom was a really big fan of that song. Thought it was a great little love song.
0: Yeah.
1: Because she thought it was about a girl named Patio Lantern. Who was going to be the first to kiss, who'd be the first to dance with Patio Lantern. Oh, it's a Patio Lantern, the Irish girl from around the way.
0: Well, the song was actually based on his real-life high school sweetheart named Tracy. So, yeah, it's...
1: Tracy O'Lantern doesn't have the same ring.
0: No. So much more on the way. We're going to flip the tape over, and I got a wild story about the time that Loverboy played at Peace Fest when it was still downtown.
1: Chris, you missed the opportunity. I am a wild story.
0: Oh, yeah. No? Hey, Mitchell. Yes. Yeah, okay. we got the Trues coming up next.
2: 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Or tap in.
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0: Mixtape Peace Fest Giver Edition. It's Chris Myers, Chris Black. We heard The Truce, Tired of Waiting. And then Loverboy right there, The Kid Is Hot Tonight. And I chose that song for a specific reason. So this was my first Peace Fest. This would have been 1998.
1: I smell a Mike Reno story coming.
0: Yeah, it was downtown by the mall there.
1: Yeah.
0: And they had an RV behind the stage where the bands would go and, you know, have their pops and whatever. And so I went into the RV after Loverboy set, introduced myself. Great guys. Mike Reno's an awesome dude. And they had this, you could call her a groupie in the RV, who was, you know, she's trying to tag along with Loverboy, and they're like, nah, we're playing somewhere tomorrow, we're hitting the road, so you know, why don't you go home with Chris? The Kid Is Hot Tonight. And I was able to tell Mike that story like almost 10 years later when I met him in Vancouver again, and yeah, he got
1: the golden handshake from Loverboy, from one Loverboy to another.
0: Okay.
1: It must have been your red leather pants.
0: No. Oh, how did you know? How did you know? Get lucky. Yeah. Saskatoon. Well, yeah, they've had some bands play Peace Fest. Northern Pikes. We played them last week. And these guys, they went to my high school, actually. Widemouth Mason. Yeah. They were maybe a year or two ahead of me.
1: The trio that was.
0: The trio. Now there's just two of them. It's Sean and Safwan.
1: Full circle. Did they not tour with Gordy?
0: They did. They did. Yeah. They actually shared a catalog.
1: And I believe they went under the name Far and Wide.
0: Far and Wide.
1: Far and Wide? Nope. Big and Wide.
0: Big and Wide.
1: That makes way more sense. Big and Wide. So if you booked Big and Wide, you got the catalogs from both bands at your show.
0: Yeah.
1: So you got Big Sugar and Wide Mouth Mason.
0: I saw that tour. It was excellent. So if you ever get the chance to see Sean and Wide Mouth Mason play, yeah, they put on a real good show.

0: if you were ever at one of the many Peace Fests over the years, you are listening to the Peace Fest Giver Edition on the Kix tape here. Chris Myers, Chris Black, 5440.
1: Chris, I don't want to stop you there, but I think the neighbors called in a noise complaint from our air guitar.
0: Oh, yeah. Yeah, sorry. Well, how can you not?
1: Right. So, but speaking of guitar, I had a story about Honeymoon Suite. I know I told you last week we talked a little bit about when they were on stage and the train came by and how it was really a really cool moment. So funny story, my first guitar was a black Ibanez guitar that I found at a pawn shop back in Winnipeg, and I bought it specifically because it was the guitar that Honeymoon Suite used in What Does It Take in the video.
0: No kidding.
1: Yeah, so I actually still have that guitar to this day. It doesn't work, I need to replace the pickups, but I still have it because it's got that attachment to the video.
0: Well, yeah. Yeah, well, you got to get that working.
1: Yeah, it's pretty cool.
0: I hope you enjoyed this edition of the Kix tape. Remembering all the years of Peace Fest past. It's no longer. Maybe someday there'll be a resurrection. But we have River Days, which, is a great festival as well.
1: You know what, Chris? Don't cry because it's over. Smile because it happened.
0: Yee-haw. Okay. All right, we're going to close it out with the Sam Roberts Band, and they continue to play outdoor festivals, and I mean, there's another great
1: Canadian festival band. First time I saw them here at Peace Fest, nighttime, fog machine on, the laser light show that accompanied their music. It was just amazing.
0: Yeah.
1: Great performers.
0: Don't Walk Away, Eileen, on the Kix tape, Peace Fest Giver Edition. Right here on Kix FM.

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1: I'm Keith Hopper with the T55 Weekend News Blast. Crews have recovered the body of a man operating a crane that crashed into the Wapiti River near Grand Prairie last month. RCMP and divers were unable to recover the man's body at the time because currents were too strong. The cause of the crash is still under investigation. Tornadoes have been happening more often in Alberta recently, even here in the Peace region. Dr. David Sills of the Northern Tornadoes Project says even with the recent increase in this province, there have been some interesting longer-term trends across the country.
2: We've got a data set that now goes back to 1980. One of the things that we've looked at is just from the beginning to the end of that period, how have things changed? And surprisingly, the number of tornadoes on the prairies has actually been decreasing somewhat, while in Ontario and Quebec it's been increasing. There seems to be this continental trend with less tornadoes in the west, more in the east.
1: Last month's tornado near Girouville has officially been rated as an EF2 for having wind speeds of between 180 and 220 kilometers an hour. Proceeds from hot or iced coffee sales benefited the kids earlier this week with Tim Hortons Camp Day. Jordan Richards, the general manager of Tim's in Peace River, Valley View, Fairview, and High Prairie, says going to camp is a lifetime memory.
2: The one in Alberta, that's the Tim Hortons Children's Ranch, that they get to go to and learn a whole bunch of skills on just resilience, on having their own dignity and having pride in themselves, and just giving them skills to move forward in their lives. And the ones that I had met that went to it, even 20 years later, they still hold those dear in their lives. So I think it's super important for them.
1: Merchandise was also available for purchase to help send kids to camp and gain life-changing experiences. 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
1: 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Today I'm getting my rodeo on, kicking around the Fairview Amateur Rodeo. 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Starts at 1 p.m. Tomorrow, the local barrels start at 11 a.m. But for all the deets, check out their Facebook page, Fairview Amateur Rodeo. And of course, when I'm kicking around, you know I've got my swag bag and my summer prize pack. 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

0: music. 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It's Chris Myers on your weekend tomorrow. The World Cup final. They're trying to make this thing like Super Bowl big. So their halftime show, they got Bieber, Madonna, Shakira, BTS. Going to be a good one. Goche, somebody that I used to know.
1: Now I think of when we were together.

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KXFM, Fugees, Killing Me Softly, great throwback right there. And if you're heading to the Fairview Amateur Rodeo, keep an eye out for our own Cruz and D. She's going to be there in the Go Auto Summer Events Caruser, giving you another chance to win a summer prize pack with a custom KXFM cornhole board and Brian Adams tickets.

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1: I'm Keith Hopper, T55 Weekend News Blast. 8 people have received hefty fines and many years of prohibitions for illegal hunting activities. The ruling comes in light of an investigation in January of 2024 where the parties, including Luke Virovec of DeBolt and Garrett Patton of Worsley, were found to have illegally hunted cougar and Canada lynx. Fish and Wildlife officers remind residents to report suspicious hunting or fishing activities to the Report a Poacher phone line. The Peace Regional Energy Alliance has released its position paper on potential advancement of nuclear energy development in the province. Alliance members include from the County of Northern Lights, the MD of Peace, Northern Sunrise County, the towns of Peace River, Grimshaw, and Manning, plus the villages of Napa and Berwyn. Informal chats with administration and council of the town of Peace River is what the mayor feels is vital. Shelley Shannon says the future is looking better in town.
2: A lot of commercial buildings are selling. There's a lot of movement with buying and selling in town right now. I believe that there's going to be a lot to smile about. And I think it's emblematic of the way that we are approaching our governance and our roles. And that is to be the most positive and proactive we can be. We want to make things happen. We believe in growing your own, and we believe in finding our own solutions here at home.
1: The latest chat with residents was at Peace River Brewing, where Her Worship says more venues of these types of gatherings are being looked into. Public parking in downtown Peace River is going to be reduced for a couple of days next week. The town-owned parking lot next to the Dollar Store will be closed on Tuesday and Wednesday because of an environmental consultant conducting soil vapor sampling on the property. Barricades will be set up and vehicles present before 8 a.m. on Tuesday will need to be moved. For more on these stories, you can visit our website and download the app for local news delivered straight to your phone. For Trending 55, I'm Keith Hopper.
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0: 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Here's an update from the Go Auto Summer Events Cruiser.
1: Hey guys, it's your gal, Cruz Indy, in the Go Auto Summer Events Cruiser, and I am hanging out at the Fairview Amateur Rodeo. It is absolutely awesome out here. They've got the kids zone. They have the gardens for the adults. They've got the dance tonight. Big guitars playing. I love a big guitar. Also, there's this thing later, and I'm sure you guys maybe heard of it, but I haven't. It's a wild cow milking contest, I think. So that is going to be super cool. You got to come down, check that out. There's fun for everybody of all ages. And of course, I've got my summer prize pack draw. Who wouldn't love a chance to win some Brian Adams tickets, cornhole board, and a Carl's No Frills gift card? Come say hi. Special thanks to some of our partners in promotion for keeping the cruiser cruising. Peace Country Co-op, Carl's No Frills, Northern Sunrise County. You guys rock. This is Cruisin' D with River Country and Kix FM.

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Chris Myers on your weekend. And I don't like all remakes, but I like it when they do something really different with it. And these twin sisters out of Vancouver, they're called Fion. And they teamed up with producer Felix Cartel for a cover of this 90s classic. Let's see if you can figure it out. 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

This is an Alberta emergency alert for an autistic missing child in the city of Calgary. The government of Alberta has approved an exemption for the Calgary Police Service to issue an alert. 11-year-old Parker was last seen in the community of Thorncliffe on Thursday, July 16 at 12:52 p.m. He is a white male, 4 feet 11 inches tall, 90 pounds, brown hair, brown eyes, wearing dark shorts, headphones and no shirt. 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Follow CPS social media for information.

SFM, Footloose, Kenny Loggins. I was on TV the other day. Yes, I still watch terrestrial TV along with all the commercials. I love those bathroom breaks. I just do, okay? It's still just a great movie. I even like the reboot they did. Remember that one? And speaking of reboots, Cape Fear, limited series on Apple TV. I got hooked on that this summer, and they had their finale yesterday. If you saw the movie from the 90s, directed by Martin Scorsese, oh yeah, it's definitely pays tribute to that film, and there's a whole bunch of fresh new twists with this one.

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1: I'm Keith Hopper with the T55 Weekend News Blast. Beaver Lodge RCMP and now Alberta Major Crimes are continuing to search for two missing children. 6-year-old Lanikai Morrison and 4-year-old Carl Morrison are believed to be with Lanikai's mother, that's 35-year-old Krista Morrison, and Carl's father, 35-year-old Daniel Ludwig. Krista and Daniel are both wanted on charges of abduction in contravention to a custody or parenting order. Reports have indicated they could be in the Okanagan Valley in B.C. heading towards the Kootenays, or in northern B.C. heading towards the Yukon or back to Alberta. Descriptions and photos are updated on the app. A Subdivision and Development Appeal Board hearing has been delayed in the Peace Regional SPCA new building project. The hearing that was scheduled for this week has been put off until sometime in August due to the board not being able to achieve quorum. Although disappointed, the SPCA is committed to see the project through to build the facility and house the animals adjacent to the old Bell Petroleum Center. The 74th annual Battle River Rodeo runs this weekend at the Ag Grounds just outside of Manning. Chris Graw, a rodeo director with the Battle River Ag Society, says the event has added excitement, especially after winning $10,000 in grant money this spring for renovations.
2: Our community just stepped right up and they helped us. It was very exciting going back and forth for first and second place. I think we're all really excited to be able to put those projects into works, and I think the community will be happy to see some exciting additions this year in terms of accessibility. And then hopefully in the next year, by our 75th, we'll have that accessible washroom in place.
1: Lots of other attractions are part of the event besides the rodeo that's happening this weekend. 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For Trending 55, I'm Keith Hopper. Oh.

0: What's happening in the region? Here's an update from the Go Auto Summer Events Cruiser.
1: Hey guys, it's Miss Cruising D. Today in Fairview for the Fairview Amateur Rodeo. I'm a small town gal from Northern Alberta, Peace Country actually, and this is one of my favorite days. Who doesn't love rodeo packed action? They have the kid zone, the open air market, so much going on. And you know, when I'm out and about, of course I have my summer prize pack draw, some free swag. Come say hi to me. You never know where I'm going to be next. 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I post often, especially when I'm out cruising. Special thanks to some of our partners in promotion. 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
1: I'm Keith Hopper with the T55 Weekend News Blast. Crews have recovered the body of a man operating a crane that crashed into the Wapiti River near Grand Prairie last month. RCMP and divers were unable to recover the man's body at the time because currents were too strong. The cause of the crash is still under investigation. Tornadoes have been happening more often in Alberta recently, even here in the Peace region. Dr. David Sills of the Northern Tornadoes Project says even with the recent increase in this province, there have been some interesting longer-term trends across the country.
2: We've got a data set that now goes back to 1980. One of the things that we've looked at is just from the beginning to the end of that period, how have things changed? And surprisingly, the number of tornadoes on the prairies has actually been decreasing somewhat, while in Ontario and Quebec it's been increasing. There seems to be this continental trend with less tornadoes in the west, more in the east.
1: Last month's tornado near Giroux-Ville has officially been rated as an EF2. For having wind speeds of between 180 and 220 kilometers an hour. Proceeds from hot or iced coffee sales benefited the kids earlier this week with Tim Hortons Camp Day. Jordan Richards, the general manager of Tim's in Peace River, Valley View, Fairview, and High Prairie, says going to camp is a lifetime memory.
3: The one in Alberta, that's the Tim Hortons Children's Ranch, that they get to go to and learn a whole bunch of skills on just resilience, on having their own dignity and having pride in themselves, and just giving them skills to move forward in their lives. And the ones that I had met that went to it, even 20 years later, they still hold those dear in their lives. So I think it's super important for them.
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0: 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Here's an update from the Go Auto Summer Events Cruiser.
1: Hey guys, it's a Go Auto Summer Events Cruiser check-in time, and I'm hanging out at that Fairview Amateur Rodeo. It is just awesome out here. There's a dance later, big guitars playing, the rodeo's happening, it's hot rodeo action, so much to do, the kids are having a blast. 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Anyhow, this is Cruisin' D. I gotta get back. I'm missing some hot rodeo action. 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

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Hey, it's Dada Tam with Saturday Snippets, the best of the conversations we've had over the last week, all in one spot. But before we get started, we got some more great music here on Kix FM, like Snow Patrol, Chasing Cars.

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Now, we're staring at screens all the time. Let's be honest. So what do you do when you need to take a screen break? Now, I'll usually take a short walk without my phone or any sort of screen, both to just give my eyes a rest and my brain a bit of a break. It doesn't have to be an outside walk. Sometimes I'll just take a loop here inside the radio station. It's just a good way to reset for me. But how about you?

0: past. 8 people have received hefty fines and many years of prohibitions for illegal hunting activities. The ruling comes in light of an investigation in January of 2024 where the parties, including Luke Virovec of DeBolt and Garrett Patton of Worsley, were found to have illegally hunted cougar and Canada lynx. Fish and Wildlife officers remind residents to report suspicious hunting or fishing activities to the Report a Poacher phone line. The Peace Regional Energy Alliance has released its position paper on potential advancement of nuclear energy development in the province. Alliance members include from the County of Northern Lights, the MD of Peace, Northern Sunrise County, the towns of Peace River, Grimshaw, and Manning, plus the villages of Napa and Berwyn. Informal chats with administration and council of the town of Peace River is what the mayor feels is vital. Shelley Shannon says the future is looking better in town.
1: A lot of commercial buildings are selling. There's a lot of movement with buying and selling in town right now. I believe that there's going to be a lot to smile about. And I think it's emblematic of the way that we are approaching our governance and our roles. And that is to be the most positive and proactive we can be. We want to make things happen. We believe in growing your own, and we believe in finding our own solutions here at home.
0: The latest chat with residents was at Peace River Brewing, where Her Worship says more venues of these types of gatherings are being looked into. Public parking in downtown Peace River is going to be reduced for a couple of days next week. The town-owned parking lot next to the Dollar Store will be closed on Tuesday and Wednesday because of an environmental consultant conducting soil vapor sampling on the property. Barricades will be set up and vehicles present before 8 a.m. on Tuesday will need to be moved. For more on these stories, you can visit our website and download the app for local news delivered straight to your phone. For Trending 55, I'm Keith Hopper.
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0: what's happening in the region, here's an update from the Go Auto Summer Events Cruiser.
1: It's Cruisin' D in the Go Auto Summer Events Cruiser, and I cruised on over to the Fairview Amateur Rodeo. There is something for everybody. They have the kid zone, the open air market. They've got the rodeo action fired up. There's a 4-H sale even later. And of course, they have that dance, big guitars playing. And you know, when I'm out and about, you might be able to get your paws on those Bryan Adams concert tickets, cornhole boards by Modern Paint Decor, and the gift card from Carl's No Frills, because that's the summer prize pack draw that I'll be carrying around all summer long. Come say hi. Special thanks to some of our partners in promotion: Energy Alberta, Buckholz Financial and ID Insurance Brokers, Peace Report and Chrysler. You guys rock. This is Miss Cruisin' D with River Country and Kix FM. First thing-

A Shakira classic, Hips Don't Lie, on KIX FM. Hey, Deadeye Tam here. Earlier this week, I got chatting with Jared Gomes on the morning show about something he bought that came with an extra or a bonus. He said he had a John Wick movie collection that came with some bonus art cards showing off the real look of the film. And I think that was such a cool display piece. Definitely would use that. But is there a bonus that you find really cool that you got with something? Do you actually utilize them, or do they just kind of like stay in the box with the rest of the collector's edition kind of stuff?

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1: I'm Keith Hopper with the T55 Weekend News Blast. Beaver Lodge RCMP and now Alberta Major Crimes are continuing to search for two missing children. 6-year-old Lanikai Morrison and 4-year-old Carl Morrison are believed to be with Lanikai's mother, that's 35-year-old Krista Morrison, and Carl's father, 35-year-old Daniel Ludwig. Krista and Daniel are both wanted on

0: charges of abduction and contravention to a custody or parenting order. Reports have indicated they could be in the Okanagan Valley in B.C. heading towards the Kootenays, or in northern B.C. heading towards the Yukon or back to Alberta. Descriptions and photos are updated on the app. A Subdivision and Development Appeal Board hearing has been delayed in the Peace Regional SPCA new building project. The hearing that was scheduled for this week has been put off until sometime in August due to the board not being able to achieve quorum. Although disappointed, the SPCA is committed to see the project through to build the facility and house the animals adjacent to the old Bell Petroleum Center. The 74th annual Battle River Rodeo runs this weekend at the Ag Grounds just outside of Manning. Chris Graw, a rodeo director with the Battle River Ag Society, says the event has added excitement, especially after winning $10,000 in grant money this spring for renovations.
1: Our community just stepped right up and they helped us. It was very exciting going back and forth for first and second place. I think we're all really excited to be able to put those projects into works, and I think the community will be happy to see some exciting additions this year in terms of accessibility, and then hopefully in the next year by our 75th we'll have that accessible washroom in place.
0: Lots of other attractions are part of the event besides the rodeo that's happening this weekend. You can check the community calendar. For more on these stories, you can visit our website and download the app for local news delivered straight to your phone. For Trending 55, I'm Keith Hopper. Oh.

Jimmy Eat World, the middle on Kix FM. Hey, Ta-da Tam here. We're getting pretty close to supper time, so I gotta ask, how late is it too late for snack? I usually try not to eat anything in that half an hour or so before supper, but as we get later into the day, I'm okay with some late night snacking. Just try to stop eating about an hour before I go to sleep. But how about you? Is there such a thing as too late for snacks in your household?

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Fallout Boy, Sugar, we're going down on Kix FM. Hey, Tada Tam here, and I am going away, heading out for the weekend. That's right. But don't worry, I'm not stopping the great music. We got stuff by The Arkells, Whitney Houston, and Jabuzi coming up this hour. But to play me out, Tie-Dye Tam signing off with Teddy Swims' Bad Dreams on Kix FM. I hope that you have a safe, warm, and wonderful rest of your evening.

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